The Bible warns about divination. 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Our bodies come and go, but this blood is forever.

0: Tricky Disco. 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Now the system starts to reboot. System load incomplete. This is tricky. Tricky Disco. This is tricky. Tricky Disco. This is tricky. Tricky Disco. This is tricky though. Tricky Disco.
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And now I'm going to make you listen to Grime House's shitty fucking music.

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You'd be nothing without me. Why won't you answer me? I bet you're busy talking to some fucking slut. 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Are you gay? 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I'll fucking kill both of you. 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Are you sleeping? I'm not fucking done with you.

0: 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We are one.
1: 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All that junk inside your trunk?
2: 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I'm

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Listen to the fat bass. 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And listen to this fat bass that will send the blood coursing through your veins.

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Always moving in one direction, searching for this thing called perfection. 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That's the bottom line and that's where it's at. Grab it, taste it, hold it, make it. 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

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Don't let society ruin your plans. Don't be afraid to say what you feel. Take a little break, forget what is real. Let the masses go their own way. You go your way, I'll go my way. Let your mind control your movement. Who cares if there's no room for improvement? Jump, shout, dance, scream. Act the way you act in your dreams. Remember this when it all seems hazy. Get on your feet, it's time to get crazy.